Behold, the new Jerusalem, created for rejoicing, and a people created for joy. They shall not labor in vain nor bring forth for trouble, because they are the blessed of the Father and the offspring with him. And it shall come to pass that before they call, he will answer.

yesterday. Love was such an easy game to play. Now I need a place to hide away.

te lay jamamu lay jam ko to param ko le no say kelamati lay jamamu lay jam ko to param. Let's try again. Okay.